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2: 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Hydrogen Mission and National Critical Mineral Mission initiatives. Congress leader V.D. Satheesan to be sworn in as Chief Minister of Keralam today. Southwest monsoon likely to hit Keralam coast on 26th of this month, 6 days ahead of its normal date. And in IPL cricket, Delhi Capitals beat Rajasthan Royals by 5 wickets in Delhi. And now the news in detail. Prime Minister Narendra Modi held talks with his Swedish counterpart Ulf Kristersson in Gothenburg last night. Prime Minister Modi was awarded Sweden's highest honour, the Royal Order of the Polar Star, Degree Commander Grand Cross, in recognition of his exceptional contributions to bilateral ties and his visionary leadership. The award is the highest distinction that can be given to a head of government. This is Prime Minister Modi's 31st international honour. During the delegation-level talks, the two leaders reviewed the full spectrum of India-Sweden relations and agreed to elevate the bilateral relationship to a strategic partnership, marking a major milestone in the relationship. The two leaders also agreed to identify new opportunities in the spirit of the India-EU strategic partnership and recently concluded India-EU FTA for the benefit of their people. We have more details on this from our correspondent in Sweden covering the Prime Minister's visit.
3: Central to the visit was the adoption of a joint action plan, which aims to double bilateral economic exchange within 5 years. Under the theme India-Sweden Stronger Together toward 2047, both nations committed to holding a bilateral trade and investment summit in India in 2027. In the realms of technology and climate action, the visit secured significant agreements to co-create solutions for the 21st century. Both nations launched the Joint Innovation Partnership 2.0 and agreed to establish a virtual India-Sweden Joint Sciences and Technology Center, focusing on AI, 6G, quantum computing and life sciences. Furthermore, Sweden-India Technology and AI Corridor will be strengthened to connect the two nations' startup ecosystem. On the climate front, the leaders announced the third phase of the leadership group for industrial transition, significantly expanding cooperation in green steel and low-carbon industrial transformation. Defense and security cooperation have transitioned from a traditional buyer-seller model to a long-term industrial partnership, with Swedish companies actively investing in India's defense production corridors. Prime Minister specifically thanked Sweden for its support following the Pahalgam terror attack, reaffirming a joint commitment to global stability. Finally, the visit celebrated a shared intellectual legacy and broader regional cooperation. To commemorate the centenary of Gurudev Rabindranath Tagore's historic visit to Sweden, both countries initiated the Tagore Sweden Lecture Series and exchanged unique gifts, including replicas of Tagore's handwritten epigrams found in Swedish archives. The presence of European Commission's President Ursula von der Leyen highlighted the visit's importance to the India-Euro partnership, with a renewed push for the India-Euro free trade agreement, described as the mother of all deals, to unlock new opportunities for innovators and investors alike.
4: We succeeded indeed in concluding our landmark trade agreement. We call it the mother of all deals. And just look at some of the figures. A shared market of over 2 billion people, that is close to one quarter of global GDP. Over 90% of tariff cuts. Enormous opportunity to grow trade and investment. From here in Gothenburg, Scandinavia's largest trading port, to Mundra port in your home state in Gujarat.
3: Sakshi Singh, Akashwani News, Gothenburg, Sweden.
2: Prime Minister Modi has invited Swedish companies to enhance their presence in India under initiatives such as Make in India, National Green Hydrogen Mission and National Critical Mineral Mission. During an interaction with select Swedish CEOs in Gothenburg, Mr. Modi made a strong pitch to Swedish companies to enhance their presence in India in manufacturing, green hydrogen mission, clean energy and other sectors. The discussions also focused on strengthening cooperation in resilient supply chains, green transition, sustainable mobility, life sciences and digital technologies. Highlighting India's rapid economic transformation, Mr. Modi mentioned about strong domestic demand, digital public infrastructure, manufacturing expansion and next generation infrastructure development in India.
5: Vodafone, Ericsson, Nokia, ओरेंज जैसी कंपनियों का भारत में विशाल अनुभव है. भारत 5G से 6G ट्रांजिशन, AI एनेबल्ड नेटवर्क्स, सिक्योर कनेक्टिविटी और डिजिटल इंक्लूजन में बड़ा पार्टनर बन सकता है.
2: The Ministry of External Affairs has said that business leaders and CEOs who met Prime Minister Narendra Modi in Sweden expressed strong interest in India and appreciated the country's transformation driven by sustained economic reforms over the past several years. Addressing reporters after the European Roundtable Industry Meeting, MEA Secretary of West, C.B. George, said that CEOs and senior industry leaders highlighted the significant changes they have witnessed in India in recent years,
6: which was attended by a large number of key companies in Europe. I would like to highlight that in his meetings today with the CEOs and other senior leaders from the business, they all highlighted about their interest. You know, they have been observing India for last few years. They have been investing in India for last few years. What they have seen is a complete transformation in India in the last few years. They emphasize that.
2: In the fourth leg of his visit, the Prime Minister will reach Norway today for the third Indian-Nordic summit and bilateral engagements. This will mark the first prime ministerial visit from India to Norway in 43 years. Mr. Modi will call on King Harald V and Queen Sonia and hold bilateral talks with Prime Minister Jonas Gahr Støre. Mr. Modi will also address the Indian-Norway Business and Research Summit along with the Norwegian Prime Minister. The visit will provide an opportunity to review the progress made in Indian-Norway relations and explore avenues to further strengthen them. Congress leader V.D. Satheeshan will be sworn in as Chief Minister of Keralam today. Keralam Governor Rajendra Vishwanath Arlekar will administer him oath of office and secrecy at a function in Thiruvananthapuram this morning. The Chief Minister-designate unveiled a 21-member UDF cabinet last evening ahead of today's swearing-in ceremony. More from our correspondent.
7: The Congress-led UDF ministry is being sworn in today in Kerala after a gap of 10 years. The Chief Minister and 20 other ministers will take oath at a function organized at Central Stadium, Thiruvananthapuram. 16 members of the new ministry, including Chief Minister V.D. Satheeshan, are becoming ministers for the first time. UDF workers in large numbers have been arriving in the state capital since yesterday afternoon to witness the swearing-in ceremony. Senior leaders, including Congress President Mallikarjun Kharge, leader of the opposition in Lok Sabha, Rahul Gandhi, the chief ministers of Karnataka, Himachal Pradesh and Telangana, outgoing Chief Minister Pinarayi Vijayan and BJP State President Rajiv Chandrasekharan are expected to attend the ceremony today. Midhi M. Palluruthi, Akashvani News, Thiruvananthapuram.
2: This is Akashvani giving you the news. For quick news updates round the clock, follow us on our X handle at AIR News Alerts. And for details of stories and more, log on to our website www.newsonair.gov.in and download News on AIR app. Union Home Minister Amit Shah arrived in Raipur last evening on a two-day visit to Chhattisgarh. During his visit to the state, Mr. Shah will participate in several programs in Raipur and Bastar. A report from our correspondent.
8: On the first day of his visit to Chhattisgarh, Union Home Minister Amit Shah will flag off new vehicles under the Emergency Response Service Dial 112 in Raipur this morning. Later, he will travel to Bastar and inaugurate a public convenience center at Netanar village in the district. The center is aimed at providing easier access to government and digital services for people living in remote areas. Thereafter, Mr. Shah will reach Jagdalpur and pay tribute to Martyrs at Amar Vatika. In the afternoon, he will interact at Badal Academy in Jagdalpur with families of martyrs, security personnel, people affected by Naxal violence and representatives of various local communities. In the evening, he will also attend the Bastar Ke Sang folk cultural program. This is Mr. Shah's first visit to the state after Chhattisgarh was declared Naxal free. Vikalp Shukla, Akashvani News, Raipur.
2: The trail of the NEET paper leak case has now reportedly extended from Latur to Nanded in Maharashtra. A parent has been accused of purchasing the leaked question paper for 5 lakh rupees for his daughter. A CBI team questioned the individual yesterday and has summoned him to appear before the agency's Pune office tomorrow for further investigation. Meanwhile, in the same case, the Delhi Rows Avenue Court has remanded Pune-based accused Manisha Mandhare to 14 days of CBI custody. According to the agency, Mandhare was a key conspirator in the leak of the NEET biology examination paper. The India Meteorological Department has said that the southwest monsoon is likely to set in over Keralam on 26th of this month, 6 days ahead of its normal date of 1st of June. Our correspondent reports that conditions are favourable for the southwest monsoon to advance into more parts of the Southeast Arabian Sea, Bay of Bengal, Andaman Islands and Andaman Sea over the next 2 to 3 days.
9: IMD said Andaman and Nicobar Islands, Arunachal Pradesh, Assam, Meghalaya, coastal Karnataka, Keralam and Mahe are likely to experience heavy rainfall today. The Met Department said that Lakshadweep, Nagaland, Manipur, Mizoram and Tripura, South Interior Karnataka, Tamil Nadu, Puducherry and Karaikal are also likely to witness similar conditions. Meanwhile, the Weather Department forecast a heat wave to severe heat wave conditions over West Uttar Pradesh today. Heat wave conditions are very likely at isolated places over East Uttar Pradesh, Haryana, Chandigarh, Delhi, Madhya Pradesh, Marathwada, Punjab, Rajasthan, Telangana and Vidarbha today. According to IMD, a gradual rise in maximum temperatures by 3 to 5 degrees Celsius is expected over many parts of northwest India during the next 3 to 4 days. Aman Yadav, Akashvani News, Delhi.
2: In our bilingual live phone-in program Public Speak, today we will bring you an insightful discussion on the ongoing Phase 1 of Census 2027, the House Listing and Housing Census. V.A. Varade, Deputy Registrar General in the Office of the Registrar General and Census Commissioner of India, Ministry of Home Affairs, will be in our studio to answer listeners' queries. To participate, simply dial 011-233-1444 from 9:30 p.m. onwards tonight. Alternatively, you can send your queries via WhatsApp to 9289094044 or post your questions on X using the hashtag AskAIR. On to sports. In IPL cricket, Delhi Capitals defeated Rajasthan Royals by 5 wickets at Arun Jaitley Stadium, Delhi last night. Chasing a target of 194 runs set by Rajasthan Royals, Delhi Capitals scored 197 for 5 in 19.2 overs. KL Rahul was the top scorer with 56 runs. For Delhi Capitals, Mitchell Starc took 4 wickets, which was later adjudged player of the match. And now for a look at today's newspapers, it's over to Neera Arakul.
10: Thank you, Shagun. Sweden confers its highest honour on PM Narendra Modi. The Royal Order of the Polar Star Degree Commander Grand Cross is Prime Minister Modi's 31st international award, is a top headline in the Pioneer, while the Asian Age headlines trade to chips. India inks 14 Netherlands pacts, lifts ties, Modi jettin, hold talks, adopt strategic partnership roadmap. The Statesman mentions metro to run extra rain train trips to encourage use of public transport. This capacity expansion aims to ensure uninterrupted service and efficient passenger management. UAE nuclear plant attacked by drone, testing Iran truce, writes the Hindustan Times. While the Times of India states drone attack sparks fire at UAE nuclear plant. In an editorial titled Diversification Gains, the Hindu commends India's export performance in April 2026, underscoring the attempts by the government and industry to diversify in terms of crisis. And finally, the Indian Express writes HPV vaccination sees uptick, 1,100 girls receiving the shot. The figure reflects a slow but steadily accelerating start to one of the country's most important public health drives in recent years in preventing cervical cancer. And with that, it's back to you, Shagun.
2: Thank you, Neera. And now, before we end the bulletin, the headlines once again. Prime Minister Narendra Modi holds bilateral talks with his Swedish counterpart Ulf Kristersson in Gothenburg. India and Sweden decide to elevate their bilateral ties to strategic partnership. Prime Minister Modi invites Swedish companies to enhance their presence in India under Make in India National Green Hydrogen Mission and National Critical Mineral Mission initiatives. Congress leader V.D. Satheeshan to be sworn in as Chief Minister of Keralam today. Southwest monsoon likely to hit Keralam coast on 26th of this month, 6 days ahead of its normal date. And in IPL cricket, Delhi Capitals beat Rajasthan Royals by 5 wickets in Delhi. And with that, we end the morning news. Have a nice day.
11: मीडियम वेवर एफएम बैंड पर आकाशवाणी का ये रायपुर और सराईपाली केंद्र है। 8:30 हुए हैं। प्रस्तुत है कार्यक्रम छत्तीसगढ़ के लोक सोर। आलेख संपादन और प्रस्तुति वीरभान साहू। संयोजक पंकज मिश्राम। वाचन स्वर तारकेश्वरी आसुदानी।

0: Did you like the song?
1: Yes, sir, it was lovely.
0: So, children, here is something to do for you, okay?
1: Okay, sir.
0: Sit outside your home or go to any park and see the clouds go by. And tell your friends what you have observed.
1: Okay, sir, it will be so lovely.
2: It will be good.
0: Yes. And one thing more, notice the colors of the clouds and you will find that the clouds also have different colors from time to time.
1: Yes, sir!
3: I have seen rainbow.
4: It has 7 colors.
0: So children, whenever you see the clouds, they have different
1: shapes.
0: Yes, shapes. And they have different
1: colors.
0: Very nice.
5: 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You were just listening to this program. Program Coordinator, Professor Rajendra Pal. Technical Coordinator, Bati Lang Lingdo. Child Singer, Angel. Child Artists, Soham, Vedika, Vanya, Navya, Riddhi and Lavish. Sound Recordist, Mayank Kumar. Assistance in production, Kusum Lata. Directed and produced by Ajit Horo. This program was brought to you by CIET NCERT, New Delhi, India. अभी आपने सुना कार्यक्रम शो ऑफ क्लाउड्स और आइए अब सुनते हैं अगला कार्यक्रम. अगले कार्यक्रम का शीर्षक है तुलसी गौड़ा.
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0: Wizard reports that a defining moment of the visit was the conferment of the Royal Order of the Polar Star upon the Prime Minister, Sweden's highest honor for foreign heads of government, symbolizing the deepening civilizational and democratic bonds between the two nations. In Norway, Prime Minister Modi will call on the Majesties King Harald V and Queen Sonia and hold bilateral talks with Norway's Prime Minister Jonas Gahr Støre. He will also address the India-Norway Business and Research Summit. Union Minister for Health and Family Welfare Jagat Prakash Nadda met Director General of the World Health Organization Dr. Tedros Adhanom Ghebreyesus on the sidelines of the 79th World Health Assembly being held at Geneva in Switzerland. The Ministry of Health said Mr. Nadda reaffirmed India's commitment to advancing global health equity, highlighting key initiatives such as the Ayushman Bharat Digital Mission, Ayushman Arogya Mandirs, traditional medicine, AI-driven public health innovations, and sustained efforts towards TB elimination. The minister also underscored the country's role as the pharmacy of the world. During the meeting, DG WHO appreciated India's health sector reforms and leadership in global health partnerships and expressed commitment to further strengthening collaboration with WHO on shared priorities. In Uttar Pradesh, the Yogi Adityanath cabinet today approved the constitution of an OBC commission. The commission's recommendations are a Supreme Court prerequisite for implementing backward class quotas in panchayat elections. The cabinet under the leadership of Chief Minister Yogi Adityanath today also cleared metro expansions in Agra and Lucknow, a 2,799 crore rupees power grid upgrade in Mirzapur and 855 crore rupees hospital complex at RML. Union Commerce and Industry Minister Piyush Goyal today launched the website of Bharat Vyapar Mahotsav in New Delhi. Mr. Goyal has said that India is progressing rapidly despite global challenges and uncertainties. He emphasized that the enthusiasm to move forward should never diminish and everyone must continue working tirelessly.
1: India-made products and services should expand even more rapidly across the world. We should not be satisfied merely because we are the world's fastest growing economy. We must never become complacent and should always think about bigger leaps forward. We need to continuously reflect on what more can be done, keep working tirelessly and keep bringing new ideas and innovations forward.
0: Congress leader V.D. Satheesan was sworn in as the new Chief Minister of Kerala today at a grand ceremony held at the Central Stadium in Thiruvananthapuram this morning. Governor Rajendra Vishwanath Arlekar administered the oath of office and secrecy to Mr. Satheesan. A 21-member cabinet took office alongside the Chief Minister. 16 members in the new ministry are becoming ministers for the first time. Immediately following the swearing-in ceremony, the newly formed government convened its first official cabinet meeting today. Defence Minister Rajnath Singh has reached Hanoi, Vietnam this afternoon on a two-nation visit to Vietnam and South Korea. In a social media post, the Defence Minister said the focus will be on deepening strategic military cooperation, strengthening defence industrial partnerships, boosting maritime collaboration and promoting peace and stability in the Indo-Pacific region. India Meteorological Department IMD forecast heat wave to severe heat wave conditions over plains of northwest India and central India for several days during the week. In Uttar Pradesh, Rajasthan, Punjab, Haryana, Chandigarh and Delhi, heat wave conditions are likely to prevail till Saturday. The weather agency has predicted gradual rise in maximum temperatures by 3 to 5 degrees Celsius over many parts of northwest parts of the country. And that is the end of this news bulletin.

0: Welcome to Employment News, your ultimate gateway to career success. I'm Lucy Gabriel, and I'm here to guide you through the latest job vacancies across various sectors and government recruitment updates to help you navigate the competitive job market. We begin with
1: National Bal Bhavan has invited applications for the post of Assistant Accounts Officer on deputation basis for an initial period of 3 years, which may be extended further. The post carries pay level 7. Candidates should have a minimum of 8 years of regular service as assistant in accounts branch in pay level 6 from accounts or audit wings of government departments, autonomous bodies or universities. Applications must be submitted within 60 days from the date of publication of this advertisement in the Employment News. An application should be sent to the director.

0: से बंध कला के नाम से जाने जाने वाली इस बारीक कारीगरी में सूती और टसर रेशम पर जटिल डिजाइन बुने जाते हैं। ये एक ऐसा कौशल है जो पीढ़ी दर पीढ़ी आगे बढ़ता रहा है और इस बारे में खास रिपोर्ट है हमारी संवाददाता सुप्रीति की, आइए सुनते हैं।
1: Barpali is not just a single town but a network of weaving villages within its block. As per the Burger Textile Office Deputy Director, nearly 2,000 handlooms are active across several nearby clusters within a 5-kilometer stretch. 6 cooperative societies currently support the weavers by providing yarn facilities and regular skill building programs. Panchanana Meher, Secretary of the Barpali Costa Weavers Cooperative Society, noted that his family remains committed in improving weavers' livelihoods and preserving the art. The weavers here create a variety of products including saris, bed covers, dress materials, lungis and home furnishings mainly from cotton with occasional use of silk. Barpali's craftsmanship has gained both national and international acclaim with 23 weavers receiving the National Handloom Award and 7 honored with the Sant Kabir Award. Veteran artisans Khetramani Meher, a recipient of both honors, has dedicated almost 70 years for advancing Sambalpur weaving. He, along with other noted weavers like Surendra Meher, has played a key role in bringing the tradition to global attention. The Indian Institute of Handloom Technology further strengthens the sector by offering training and shaping skilled talent for Odisha's handloom and textile industry. For Parikrama, Supriti Mishra, Akashvani, Sambalpur.
2: And Priyanka, like they say, reading expands the mind like nothing else, you know. So in an age of endless scrolling and constant digital noise, a quiet reading movement is beginning to take shape in Puducherry. And inspired by successful community initiatives such as Madras Reads, Coimbatore Reads and the Kuban Reads, a group of young readers has launched a new initiative titled Pondi Reads in the Union Territory.
0: बिल्कुल अभिषेक, जैसे आजकल के मैं देखती हूँ कि मोबाइल पे ही सब लगे होते हैं अगर हम मेट्रो में जाते हैं और कुछ लोगों के हाथ में जब मैं किताब देखती हूँ और चुपचाप पढ़ रहे होते हैं तो उनको देखकर इतना सुकून लगता है कि हाँ हमारी परंपरा अब भी ये जीवंत है, समृद्ध और आगे चल रही है और आगे वाली जनरेशन तक कुछ हद तक जाएगी।
2: And let me tell you something here, Priyanka, that book reading has made a massive comeback, you know, and book reading is the in thing now. Let's hear more from Bipin Nath, a Puducherry correspondent.
3: The initiative aims to create a welcoming and inclusive space where people can simply gather and read together without any financial barriers or social pressure. The organizers say the idea was born from a desire to provide a peaceful third space for readers outside home and work where people can spend time with books in silent companionship. The core activity of the initiative is the Silent Reading Club. Unlike conventional book clubs, participants are not required to read a specific book, register in advance or become members. Readers can bring any book of their choice quietly and immerse themselves in reading at their on pace. People are free to join or leave at any time during the session. Importantly, the organizers have emphasized that the initiative is completely free of charge. They believe reading spaces should remain accessible to everyone, irrespective of economic background. The inaugural session of the Silent Reading Club was held a few days before at the House of Candors in Heritage Town, Puducherry. The event invited adults above the age of 18 to come together for 2 hours of uninterrupted reading in a calm and community-oriented environment. The organizers have also acknowledged the earlier efforts of a previous reading initiative bearing a similar name, clarifying that the current group is independent and has taken up the effort after the earlier community remained inactive for several years. With a growing interest in mindful living and offline community engagement, initiatives like Pondi Reads are slowly reviving the culture of shared public reading spaces in urban India. For Parikrama, this is Bibin Asnab, Akashwani News, Puducherry.
2: And moving on to some sports news, an IPL cricket host Chennai Super Kings will take on Sunrisers Hyderabad at the M.A. Chidambaram Stadium. The match is scheduled to begin at 7:30 p.m. In the latest standing, Sunrisers Hyderabad are currently placed third with 14 points from 12 matches, having won 7 matches so far, and remain firmly in the playoff race. Chennai Super Kings are fifth with 12 points from as many matches, having registered 6 wins this season, and remain in contention for a top 4 finish. And on to some business news. Benchmark domestic equity indices rebounded from earlier losses and ended with marginal gains today. The BSE Sensex added 77 points to close at 75,315, while the NSE Nifty rose slightly by 6 points to settle at 23,650. However, the broader market on the National Stock Exchange ended lower. The mid-cap 100 dipped over 0.1%, while the small-cap 100 lost almost 1.3%. And for more updates about the market activities, tune into Akashvani's bilingual program.

0: Market Mantra at 6:30 p.m. this evening.
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2: In today's episode, we remember patriot poet Mukund Das, who died on the 18th of May 1934. Through his writings, Das contributed to the spread of the Swadeshi movement in rural Bengal.
3: Mukund Das was born on the 22nd of February 1878 in Munshiganj district, now in Bangladesh. When he was 7, the family migrated to Borishal, where they settled permanently. Das grew up listening to Vaishnav bhajans from his father and began to compose and sing songs on his own. He was initiated into the nationalist movement by Bengali educationist and patriot Ashwini Kumar Datta. In 1900, Das took initiation in Vaishnavism.
2: In 1905, Ashwini Kumar Datta gave an inspiring speech at the Borishal Town Hall against the proposed partition of Bengal. Datta wished that messages from the leaders could be carried to the villages through dramas and plays. Mukund Das was deeply moved by Ashwini Kumar Datta's speech. He resolved to fulfill the wish of the great patriot. Within 3 months, he composed his masterpiece, Matripuja. The primary theme of his drama was patriotism and freedom movement.
3: Das raised a Swadeshi theatre group to stage plays across the villages of Bengal. In 1906, Mukund Das staged his plays at different places of Borishal and then travelled to Noakhali and Tripura.
2: Matripuja successfully ran for 2 years and roused the patriotic feelings of the masses of Bengal. The play was further popularized by the press. Bande Mataram, Yugantar, Sandhya, Nobashakti, Prabasi and Modern Review played a part in popularizing the drama. The government of newly formed Eastern Bengal and Assam clamped down heavily on the play, citing incitement to violence. In 1908, he was stopped by the police when he tried to stage the play in Bagarhat. Mukund Das was arrested and imprisoned for 3 years.
3: Mukund Das joined the non-cooperation movement. When the movement was called off, Mukund Das settled with his group in Kolkata. Matripuja was banned by the government and he began to compose social plays in order to avoid being banned. In 1932, the government banned all his plays. After the ban, Das was restricted to singing only.
2: The immense collection of his writings continue to inspire Indians through decades.
3: We also remember martyr Ghor Mean Khan, who participated in the First War of Indian Independence in 1857. He was caught by company troops in the course of their attacks. He was sentenced to transportation for life with labor in iron in 1857. And sent from Bombay to the Andaman Islands in April 1858.
1: और अब याद करते हैं आधुनिक युग में वैज्ञानिकों ने अपने अथक परिश्रम और प्रतिभा तथा निरंतर शोध से देश को समर्थ और उन्नत वैज्ञानिक देश बनाने में बड़ी भूमिका निभाई और ऐसा ही एक नाम था पंचानन माहेश्वरी 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
4: Yes, and we are also remembering, like we mentioned in the beginning of our program, Priyanka, Omar Khayyam was born on this day in 1048. He was a celebrated Persian polymath, mathematician, astronomer and philosopher, born in Nishapur in Iran. He is best known globally for his

poetic quatrains, rubaiyats, but made pioneering contributions to algebra, geometry, and calendar reform. And we also remember Jack Johnson, who is an American singer-songwriter, documentary filmmaker, former professional surfer, known for his relaxed acoustic folk and soft rock sound. And born in Hawaii, he's famous for hits like Better Together, Banana Pancakes, and Upside Down. And before his music career took off, he was a sponsored professional surfer, but a near-fatal surfing accident at the age of 17 led him to shift his focus to music and filmmaking. And let's listen in to a hit track of his.

Yes, and also George Strait is an American country music singer, songwriter, and actor, widely celebrated as the king of country music. Known for his neo traditional sound, he is one of the best selling music artists of all time, with more than 60 number one hits, more than any other artist in any genre. Let's listen into a hit track of his.

0: 5 of Norway. Meanwhile, the Norway-India Business and Research Summit began a short while ago in Oslo. The summit has brought together representatives from government, industry, academia and research institutions of both countries. Mr. Modi reached Norway this afternoon after concluding his visit to Sweden. He said in a social media post that his visit to Sweden was marked by several important outcomes that will add new momentum to bilateral relations. He said the discussions were highly productive, from elevating bilateral ties to a strategic partnership, launching of Joint Innovation Partnership 2.0. Our correspondent covering the Prime Minister's visit reports that a defining moment of the visit was the conferment of the Royal Order of the Polar Star upon the Prime Minister, Sweden's highest honour for foreign heads of government. On the last leg of his five-nation visit, Prime Minister Narendra Modi will arrive in the Italian capital, Rome, on a two-day state visit tomorrow. He will hold bilateral talks with his Italian counterpart, Giorgia Meloni. More from our correspondent.
1: Mr. Modi will hold delegation-level talks with the Prime Minister of Italy with a focus on maritime security and strong connectivity. Italy gives India access not just to Europe, but also to the entire Mediterranean region. It is significant in view of the supply chain partnership and the defense partnership. This five-nation visit has been far more than diplomacy. It is about securing India's future energy routes, AI partnership, semiconductor access, defense manufacturing, and global interests. This is Suparna Bhatia for Akashwani from Rome, Italy.
0: Back home, a high-level U.S. industry delegation held discussions with Science and Technology Minister Dr. Jitendra Singh in New Delhi today. The deliberations were held on emerging opportunities for private investment and industry collaboration in India's nuclear sector. The delegation includes senior representatives from the U.S. nuclear industry, business stakeholders, and officials associated with India-U.S. cooperation in civil nuclear energy and advanced technologies. Speaking on the occasion, Dr. Singh said that India and the United States share a strong and future-oriented partnership in science, technology, clean energy and emerging sectors, referring to India's long-term clean energy goals under the vision of Viksit Bharat 2047. Dr. Singh said India aims to increase its nuclear power capacity from the present 8.8 gigawatt to 100 gigawatt by 2047. Union Commerce and Industry Minister Piyush Goyal has said that India has set a target of achieving exports worth $1 trillion this year and $2 trillion over the next 5 years. He asserted that this will be the true hallmark of an Atmanirbhar Bharat. The Commerce Minister was addressing the website launch ceremony of Bharatiya Vyapar Mahotsav in New Delhi. Mr. Goyal said exports this year have reached $863 billion, nearly 5% higher than the previous year, despite global challenges.
2: India-made products and services should expand even more rapidly across the world. We should not be satisfied merely because we are the world's fastest-growing economy. We must never become complacent and should always think about bigger leaps forward. We need to continuously reflect on what more can be done, keep working tirelessly, and keep bringing new ideas and innovations forward.
0: This is Akashwani giving you the news. For quick news updates round the clock, follow us on our X handle at AIR News Alerts. And for details of these stories and more, log on to our website www.newsoneair.gov.in and download the News on AIR app. The West Bengal government has constituted two inquiry commissions to probe the alleged institutional corruption and atrocities against women in line with the election promises made by the Bharatiya Janata Party. Chief Minister Shubhendu Adhikari announced the decision today after the proposal was approved by the state cabinet. Addressing the media, the Chief Minister said both commissions will begin functioning from the 1st of June. The commission probing institutional corruption will be headed by a retired Calcutta High Court judge, Justice Biswajit Basu. The commission to investigate atrocities against women during the erstwhile government will be headed by retired Calcutta High Court judge, Justice Samapti Chatterjee. Congress leader V.D. Satheesan was sworn in as the new Chief Minister of Kerala. At a grand ceremony held at the Central Stadium in Thiruvananthapuram this morning, Governor Rajendra Vishwanath Arlekar administered the oath of office in secrecy to Mr. Satheesan. A 21-member cabinet took office alongside the Chief Minister. The Enforcement

0: Directorate has arrested Aam Aadmi Party leader Deepak Singla in an alleged bank fraud case. Earlier, the agency conducted searches in Delhi and Goa in the case against Singla and other Hawala operators this morning. It is alleged that apart from handling the Hawala operations for the fund movement for the Aam Aadmi Party, he also defrauded Oriental Bank of Commerce of more than 150 crore rupees. The CBI has so far arrested 10 persons in connection with the NEET paper leak case. The arrests were made in Delhi, Jaipur, Gurugram, Nashik, Pune, Latur and Ahilyanagar. In the last 24 hours, the central agency has also conducted searches at 5 locations at various places. At least 13 people were killed and 20 others were critically injured in a road accident involving a truck carrying a marriage party and a container in Dhanivari in Palghar district of Maharashtra this afternoon. The number of casualties is likely to increase. According to initial information, more than 100 people were travelling in the truck. The injured are being treated at Khasa sub-district hospital. Preliminary investigation suggests the Tempo was carrying passengers way beyond its capacity. Maharashtra government has announced a financial assistance of 5 lakh rupees for the next of the kin of deceased. Union Home Minister Amit Shah today inaugurated a public service centre at Netanar village in Bastar district during his visit to Chhattisgarh. The facility has been named after tribal leader and freedom fighter martyr Veer Gundadhur. Addressing the gathering, Mr. Shah said that over the next 1.5 years, 70 out of nearly 200 security camps established in Bastar will be transformed into similar service centres. The government has said that refineries in the country are operating normally and India has sufficient crude inventories despite the ongoing West Asia crisis. Addressing an interministerial briefing in New Delhi today, Joint Secretary in the Ministry of Petroleum and Natural Gas, Sujata Sharma, said there is adequate stock of petrol, diesel, LPG and natural gas, though panic buying of LPG has been reported in some areas due to rumours.
1: 1 crore 72 lakh LPG cylinders have been delivered against the booking of 1.69 crore request. Regarding American waiver on Russia, I will like to emphasize that we have been purchasing from Russia earlier and before waiver also, during waiver also and now also. So it is basically the commercial sense which should be there for us to purchase. There is no shortage of crude. Enough crude has been tied up. This whatever waiver or no waiver, it will not affect our supplies and all efforts have been taken to that effect.
0: Joint Secretary in the Ministry of Chemicals and Fertilizers, Aparna Sharma, said over 200 lakh metric tons of fertilizers are available across the country and there has been no change in fertilizer prices for the Kharif season. The government today said that it is closely monitoring the recent outbreak of Ebola virus disease in Democratic Republic of Congo and Uganda following the declaration of a public health emergency by the World Health Organization. Sosa said senior officials of the health ministry have reviewed the evolving situation and initiated precautionary public health measures. The IMD, India Meteorological Department, has issued an orange colour warning for heat wave to severe heat wave conditions over Madhya Pradesh and Uttar Pradesh for tomorrow. Heat wave conditions are also expected over Haryana, Chandigarh, Marathwada, Punjab, Rajasthan, Telangana and Vidarbh during the next 2 days. Meanwhile, warm night conditions have been predicted for Rajasthan, Vidarbh and West Uttar Pradesh tomorrow. A gradual rise in maximum temperatures by 2 to 3 degrees Celsius is expected over many parts of Northwest India. The Ministry of Ayush today issued a comprehensive public health advisory on extreme heat and heat wave for the current summer season. The advisory emphasizes adequate hydration, avoid direct exposure to sunlight during peak hours, use of light cotton clothing, and consumption of seasonal fruits and fluids rich in electrolytes. And in IPL cricket, Chennai Super Kings were 159 for 5 in 18 overs against Sunrisers Hyderabad in Chennai when reports last came in. And now, before we end the bulletin, the headlines once again. Prime Minister Narendra Modi holds talks with his Norwegian counterpart Jonas Gahr Støre in Oslo. Agree to elevate bilateral ties to green strategic partnership focusing on clean energy and blue economy. Prime Minister Modi awarded Grand Cross of Royal Norwegian Order of Merit by King Harald V. Government targets $1 trillion export.

This is Akashvani. The news read by Abhineet Shukla. Prime Minister Narendra Modi today attended the India-Norway Business and Research Summit in Oslo. Crown Prince Haakon and the Prime Minister of Norway, Jonas

0: Arstore also participated in the summit. Addressing the summit, Prime Minister Modi appreciated the growth in bilateral trade and investments following the entry into force of Trade and Economic Partnership Agreement, TEPA. He underlined that stakeholders on both the sides should make efforts to achieve the investment target of $100 billion under TEPA and the consequent creation of 1 million jobs in India. He highlighted India's strong upward growth trajectory, demographic dividend, talented and aspirational youth, robust business practices, investor-friendly regulatory framework, and the spirit of competitive federalism. He encouraged greater Norwegian investments in India in key sectors such as the blue economy, shipbuilding, green transition, renewable energy, health tech, critical minerals, and startups. Prime Minister Modi also underscored India's ambitious green transition agenda, emphasizing the country's scale, growing energy demands, climate commitments, and rapid expansion in renewable energy, grid infrastructure, green hydrogen, and clean energy. He appreciated Norway's global leadership in clean energy investments, maritime decarbonization, ocean sustainability, and climate finance. Prime Minister Modi urged the business communities of both the countries to forge new partnerships, identify emerging areas of collaboration, and strengthen economic cooperation. The summit was attended by CEOs of over 50 companies and more than 250 participants from the Norwegian and Indian business and research communities. In a statement, the Ministry of External Affairs said that the summit marked the growing momentum in bilateral economic cooperation following the coming into force of the India-EFTA Trade and Economic Partnership Agreement. A number of business agreements between India and Norwegian companies and entities were signed during the summit. Prime Minister Narendra Modi's first ever visit to Norway has seen a substantial outcome, with both the countries declaring the upgradation of India-Norway relation to green strategic partnership. In a joint statement today, after delegation-level talks with counterpart Jonas Gahr Støre in Oslo, Prime Minister Modi highlighted that this partnership will ensure increased collaboration in sectors ranging from clean energy to climate resilience, blue economy to green shipping. Prime Minister Modi said, "The India-EFTA Trade and Economic Partnership Agreement serves as a blueprint for shared progress and prosperity." In a gesture towards closer relations, Prime Minister Modi was awarded Grand Cross of the Royal Norwegian Order of Merit by His Majesty King Harald V of Norway. Defence Minister Rajnath Singh has described Operation Sindoor as a testament to India's transformation into a strong, confident and capable nation. Addressing the Indian diaspora in Hanoi today, Mr. Singh asserted that while India remains committed to the no-first-use policy, it will not succumb to nuclear blackmail and stands ready to respond firmly to any enemy misadventure. He highlighted India's growing stature on the international stage due to the unprecedented progress achieved under the leadership of Prime Minister Narendra Modi. Mr. Singh emphasized that India is rapidly advancing in the semiconductor sector, which, he said, is not merely a story of technological progress, but also the story of a new India. Union Commerce and Industry Minister Piyush Goyal has said that India has set a target of achieving exports worth $1 trillion this year and $2 trillion over the next 5 years. He asserted that this will be the true hallmark of an Atmanirbhar Bharat. The Commerce Minister was addressing the website launch ceremony of Bharatiya Vyapar Mahotsav in New Delhi. Mr. Goyal said exports this year have reached $863 billion, nearly 5% higher than the previous year, despite global challenges. A high-level US industry delegation held discussions with Science and Technology Minister Dr. Jitendra Singh in New Delhi today. The deliberations were held on emerging opportunities for private investment and industry collaboration in India's nuclear sector. In IPL cricket, chasing a target of 181 runs, Sunrisers Hyderabad were 137 for the loss of 3 wickets in 15 overs against host Chennai Super Kings when reports last came in. Put into bat first, Chennai Super Kings posted 180 for 7 in 20 overs. And that is the end of this news bulletin.
1: मीडियम वेव 305.81 मीटर यानी 981 किलो हर्ट्स और फ्रीक्वेंसी मॉड्यूलेशन 102.8 मेगा हर्ट्स पर आकाशवाणी का ये रायपुर और सरायपाली केंद्र है। आप हमारा प्रसारण मोबाइल ऐप न्यूज ऑन AIR और DTH पर भी सुन सकते हैं। रात्रि के 11:10 हुए हैं। हमारी आज की सभा यहीं समाप्त होती है। कल सुबह 5:00